0: bad bad, getting lit. Love you vibe,
1: yeah.
0: We the best,
1: boy.
0: Give me the light,
1: yeah.
0: And we turn it up every time,
1: every time.
0: And we bust it up, watch it, I
1: watch it.
0: Ha!
2: Kimba, how are you, man, sir?
3: Noventa y uno tres.

0: Richie, Bobby, man, Joel y Randy, hey,
1: Joel y Randy,
0: Tessa,
1: Katie,
0: la familia, let's go.
2: 91.3 FM.